0: yet. 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Cause I was born a rebel and I ain't stopped yet. 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

0: 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I'm telling you right now. Get off the street now.
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1: 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I'm reading you loud and clear. Go ahead, over.
2: 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We weren't reading you through. Go, son.